rest your head, close your eyes, you are right. Just lay down to my side. Do you feel my heat?

Hello, everybody. Welcome to 1 hour of the finest electronic music, slow, smooth, and the. Every time in 117 beats per minute. And this is what we called Absolute Beach. I am DJ of 69 and present you in the next 1 hour only the finest electronic music, life in the mix. And we're starting with a track, it's called Every Time. And it's coming from Goodman, T-Mark and Norbert Fimpel. In the Sub Junior MWN Extended Mix. Okay, now it's for your time to relax. Enjoy the music or feel free to dance.

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We Are the Sun from Hugo Sambar and Simone Alisa. 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And until next week, I wish you a good time. You're DJ of 69, bye bye, enjoy the rest of the mix.

0: 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Thanks for tuning in. And if you want to join the rave, don't forget to follow me on SoundCloud, on iTunes, and on Spotify. 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